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0: Ha!
2: Kimba, how you bad?
3: 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Fin de semana. Rompiendo bocinas. La Tuani.

0: 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Rompiendo bocina. La Tuani.
1: 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Philosophy. A freak like me just needs infinity.

0: 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Rompiendo bocina. La Tuani.
1: And another one. That's right. Dominicans, Boricuas.

Caribbean girl, me know for tick, me know for top, yeah. Man, I watch my body like say them, I watch a match, yeah. Anything him say them, girl, I do it like it's tax. My make my

0: En vivo, Eric Mairena.
1: Here's my key, philosophy. A freak like me just needs infinity.